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9: Tonight, mostly cloudy with some showers and thunderstorms as we head into the overnight. Humid with lows in the upper 60s. Tuesday, mostly cloudy and humid with highs in the lower 80s. Tuesday night, partly cloudy and humid with lows in the mid 60s.

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1: Your mental health moment idea for the week on XYZ with Eric Zachary. Coming back to your hobbies, especially if you're a creative like us, and at one point those hobbies were something that you really wanted to turn into work.
2: Right.
1: The long short of it is I am so thrilled that something I was trying to do on TikTok 4 years ago turned into essentially this radio show, this podcast, this TV show that we film.
2: Right.
1: But now I kind of got away from the other stuff that was making me happy that I was just doing because I had a ton of free time.
2: Sure.
1: Like drumming or writing skits or creative things. I was so worried about the views, and now I think I'm ready to go back to it just for my happiness.
3: Yeah.
1: Absolutely. And Audrey, you were talking about getting away from crafting and trying to come back to that.
3: No, yeah. I woke up, my birthday was on Friday, and I woke up and I was like, had kind of some plans for the day. And I was like, you know what I want to do instead? Actually, I want to like sew this pair of shorts that I've been wanting to make for months. Mm-hmm. And I woke up and I had an old bed sheet and I was like, I can figure this out. I figured it out and it felt so good to just like spend a couple hours doing something that I had been putting off because I just like didn't make the time for it.
1: Yeah,
3: it was awesome. It was great.
1: And Jordan, I know you found your way back to music.
2: Yeah, I did. And there's no pressure on it. And I think that's the biggest part is like, you know, when you do these hobbies that could become jobs, you're worried about views. You're worried if the right people are seeing it. Where now it's like, who cares? Just do it to enjoy and feel good about yourself.
1: Do what makes you happy. And just because it's something that doesn't necessarily earn you money, I know that's a privilege sometimes, but like it's also a mental health thing. If you're not carving out time to just be happy with yourself, then it's going to affect everything else in your life.
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1: Heists are so back, baby. We had that big Louvre heist last year.
2: Yeah.
1: We've heard about some stuff happening in Germany, and now there's a new one. Is this in Italy?
3: Yes, this is in Sicily. These thieves stole four works attributed to a Renaissance painter. His name is Antonello de Messina from the regional museum in the city of Messina in Sicily. Basically, they crept in, stole these little guys. They were dated to 1473.
1: Oh, wow.
3: So they're real old. It happened just before 10 p.m.
1: Yeah.
3: And they got away.
2: That's so sick.
1: I hate to champion the criminal, but I think like with heist and specifically art heist, it's so romanticized in TV in the United States or movies in the United States, but never like an action. In the United States, if you commit a crime, it's like condemned for life.
2: Well, here's the thing. Like, I don't really see anybody getting called a thief in America.
1: Right.
2: We're all burglars.
1: Yeah.
2: You know, like, there's no passion from an American standpoint on art thievery.
1: Right.
2: So yeah, no, I just love anytime a European group of homies is like, you know what? Let's take that statue from the 1400s.
3: Okay. Well, hopefully the museum gets those back as they are an integral part of the culture of Sicily.
2: Sure. Yeah, but I'd also love
1: to steal a Rembrandt.
2: Right. So,
1: XYZ.
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6: Tonight,
15: Tonight, mostly cloudy with some showers and thunderstorms as we head into the overnight. Humid with lows in the upper 60s. Tuesday, mostly cloudy and humid with highs in the lower 80s. Tuesday night, partly cloudy and humid with lows in the mid 60s.

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1: XYZ with Eric Zachary. We call it XYZ Fresh Out. A bunch of songs that have come out recently that we think you should add to the playlist.
2: Yeah.
1: Obviously, you know when Phoebe Bridgers puts out an album. That said, Audrey's still sneaking in a Phoebe Bridgers song. But there's some other songs, too, that you might not know about yet, like Anise. It's called My Baby.

0: soulful, such a good musician, such a nice guy. We used to interview him a lot when we were first starting XYZ. And he's just such a noble musician.
1: Yeah.
0: He fights for a lot of incredible causes, but also just puts out just like really easy to listen to, bob your head kind of music.
1: For sure.
0: Next up, you got Mark Amber. It's called The Plan.

0: this is like a modern day Gavin DeGraw. It's a little less folky, like that 2010 Andy Grammer sound, but I'm really into it.
1: Upbeat, uplifting.
0: Yeah, exactly. So that's Mark Amber, The Proof. And then finally, of course, she snuck it in. Phoebe Bridgers. Now, tell me why you picked this song specifically, because this isn't the lead single from the album.
2: No, so I heard this on TikTok this morning and I thought it was really good. I haven't listened to the album yet. I've been saving myself like
1: for. Oh, you want to cry or something?
2: Anyway, it's supposed to be about Bo Burnham. It's called

0: Phoebe fan. I'm not a hater of Phoebe. Yeah, she's great.
1: Yeah, no, I'm not a hater. I honestly don't know a ton of her music. That's my own fault.
2: I started listening to her when I was like 16. She's that artist for me. Yeah.
1: I love it. She has a whole new album, but that one is called Bobby. Then you got Mark Amber, The Proof, and Anise, My Baby. This week's XYZ Fresh Out Selects, all brought to you by Chick-fil-A.

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1: Mom's hot take on XYZ with Eric Zachary. 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Mom, you wanted to talk about ice cream because you said that's trending.
2: We've got a couple of new places where I live and I'm seeing them sprout up everywhere and the lines are long and I'm kind of mad I didn't start an ice cream store like a year ago.
3: Yeah.
1: I can't imagine that it's super profitable. Like, okay. Dependent on weather where you live, community, and like...
3: Oh, sure, no. Sure.
2: Oh, no. Ultimately, the kids always want the ice cream. It doesn't matter if it's 20 below.
1: Okay.
2: Okay. Real. Anyways, the ice cream man truck was a thing, and it's still a thing, which is great that it's sure. it's carried
1: it's
2: over all these years.
1: It's definitely diminished, I will
2: but
1: say.
2: But it's yeah. like, what? There is just now a white van driving around with scary music. Why would I want to walk up to a white van with scary music and buy an ice cream cone? There is no signage. There is no, like...
3: Wait, there's no... It's completely white.
2: I know, right? You see what I'm saying? What happened to the signage on ice cream trucks?
1: That's dangerous. This isn't trending.
4: I feel like this
1: is very hyper local to you.
4: Maybe.
1: Yeah. And I feel like that's a moment you should see something and say something.
3: I think you should call 911 if somebody just has a white van and they're blasting music in the hopes to alert children.
1: They slide the door open. Hey, kid, you want some ice cream?
3: Exactly.
2: I've heard a lot of moms complaining about this. Where is the signage? Yep. Like, at least put on there in like a marker, ice cream truck.

0: I don't care.
1: Anyone reported this to the police? Right?
2: Like, why did you bring this to us first?
1: This is a 2020 special.
2: Yeah,
1: like,
2: right?
1: The suburbs of Chicago, Illinois, where my mom lives, there lurks a man in a van with ice cream.
0: Just, it's in other areas. Ohio's reporting. So
1: epidemic is what you're saying.
2: So basically, because I just Googled this to see if there was any merit to this trending, mm-hmm. there has been, if they don't have any signage or anything, these guys are unlicensed vendors.
3: Yeah.
2: So they haven't gone through the proper channels. It's just like, oh, I went to my local grocery store, bought a ton of popsicles and everything, and now I've just taken it upon myself to feed the block.
0: Oh, that's so creepy.
1: Yeah.
0: So, okay, we need to stop this. There needs to be, I'm going to start a petition in my next election. We need to bring back the old signage on the ice cream
1: trucks. Your next election? Was there a first election?
2: Yes, you did well. That's why we don't talk about it. Yeah.
1: The polls weren't, it was stacked against her, honestly. All right. She led with the, you can't celebrate your high school graduation.
0: As a public service announcement, if the truck has no signage, don't buy the popsicle.
1: Yeah, Mom, I think
2: we knew that.
0: No, people are still walking up to this truck and buying stuff.
2: Do they have Choco Tacos?
0: Yes. And
2: they'd have
4: to. Yeah, in there.
2: Yeah, I'd be
0: And
2: right.
0: they have that weird music.
1: What does it sound like?
0: It's like,
2: the Twilight
1: song? Yeah, it kind of sounded like you started with the da na na na na na na na.
2: Yeah. If somebody was driving around in a blank van playing the Twilight Zone,
1: arrest that person immediately. There was a new Twilight Zone with Jordan Peele. Don't do that. Yeah, all right. Yeah. Mom's Hot Take. It's all brought to you by T-Mobile. It's better over here. 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
1: Sometimes my mom and I will talk on the phone before, you know, we record the show.
2: Sure,
1: and,
2: yeah.
1: And she says something like, I want to talk about this today. And like, sometimes I get it. Like a mom's hot take, trending.
2: Right, right.
1: Travis Kelce, Taylor Swift, maybe getting married at MSG. She's
2: sure.
1: Like, I'm like, great.
2: Huge news.
1: She's like, also, it's ice cream season.
2: Bigger like, news.
1: And I was like, why did you say that like Nancy Grace? Like, what do you mean it's ice cream season? She's like, you need to look out for these unmarked fans that are
3: too.
1: Selling chocolate.
3: It's a public service announcement.
1: I think it's a real problem if you report it to me and not
2: right,
1: the police.
2: Right.
3: We live in a very nice community. There should be signage on this truck.
1: All right.
2: Okay.
1: Mom's hot take on the variables of ice cream truck sellability or
3: oh my goodness.
1: Really?
3: That sounds horrible.
1: Yeah, okay. Mom's hot take. If you missed it, you want to run it back on demand. Search XYZ with Eric Zachary wherever you get your audio.

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0: like a bone. 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
1: Your mental health moment on XYZ with Eric Zachary. 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I've really been struggling with separating my passion for what I do for work with like my hobbies. And what's really ironic is that's actually one of my go-to interview questions with artists. And I first asked it to Ed Sheeran, not to name drop, but he was painting a lot and he was painting his album covers. And I was like, you know, at what point when your hobby becomes your work, do you pivot to something else to clear your head? And I'm really bad about that. And I can't describe how thankful I am that I get to do what I love. Like, genuinely, I'd be doing this as a hobby if I wasn't getting paid for it. And I get to do it with people that I love. But as of late, I've really kind of lost my identity from my hobbies.
2: Sure.
1: And my go-to answer has always been like, I'm a pilot. I love flying. It's very cost prohibitive.
2: Right.
1: You know, so even if when I can go up, not only is it time demanding, but like, it's expensive.
2: Yeah, you know? And it's not a cheap thing.
1: No, and I mean, I love it. It clears my head. I try to go up every 6 weeks or 8 weeks, but like, you know, that's all I can realistically afford from a time and financial standpoint.
2: Right.
1: And then I started going through my TikTok, and it sounds silly, but like, because of COVID and being locked up, I was posting so much different content on TikTok. And I've never been a huge TikTok guy. I was doing drum covers, and I was doing a lot of like one-off rants, like creative writing, SNL type stuff.
2: Yeah.
1: And I just haven't done it in years, and I almost came to tears. I'm like, what happened to me?
3: Yeah. Like, oh my God, Eric, this is crazy. I had this same like kind of realization a few months ago where I was like, what happened? I used
1: to do this so much. And then after I had a pretty tough night and a lot of anxiety, the next day I kind of woke up and picked myself up a little bit. And I was like, you know, if I went to that kid from 2 or 3 years ago that was doing all of that, and I showed him what I have now, he would have traded places in a second.
3: Yeah.
1: Right. I was living at home during COVID. I didn't really have a sustainable income at the time.
2: Yeah. Right.
1: And I think he would see the studio that we've built and the team we've built and be like, no, that, I want that.
2: Mm-hmm. Right.
1: But now I'm like, okay, there is a balance. I can still.
3: For sure.
1: Yeah. So I made an effort over the weekend to start drumming again. And I'm not like a drummer. I'm never going to play in a band. I'm never going to be on stage, but it's a hobby I enjoy a lot.
2: Sure, yeah.
1: And then I'm also making an effort to start like as much creative content as we put out there, like just also putting some stuff out there that's just for me.
2: Yeah.
3: Totally feel. Yeah. No. Okay. Yes. Cause we were just talking about like the TikTok thing and like how, you know, it's, I don't know. Yeah. It's nice to make things for yourself for sure. Yeah. I totally get
1: that. I think the reason I don't want to say it didn't succeed, like it was fine. I was just never trying to become like a TikToker, but like back then I was so desperate for work or money that I was like watching the views too much.
3: Yeah, sure, for sure.
1: It kind of sucked the joy out of it.
3: Yeah, it's like you just gotta do it for fun.
1: Right.
3: Yeah.
1: And now like what we do is so successful that like I feel like I'm at a place where I can go do something for fun. If it gets 5 views, it gets 5 views. Whatever.
2: I think that's like the biggest part because I recently like I used to make music all the time. Mm-hmm. Right. And I just made a song a week or two
1: it's
2: ago.
1: Really good. I heard it.
2: Thank you.
3: So
2: appreciate that. But I'm saying all this to say, kind of doubling down on what you're going at, Eric, is that like, I don't care where this goes, who hears it, the views and things like that,
1: right.
2: Where I was like, oh, I have to do this because this was my job at one point. Now it's just like, hey, if it happens, it happens.
1: I enjoy it.
2: Right, right. And it feels good.
1: So coming back to your hobby, whether it's something that you wanted to work in and now you're stable somewhere else or just something that makes you happy. 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
19: Tonight, mostly cloudy with some showers and thunderstorms as we head into the overnight. Humid with lows in the upper 60s. Tuesday, mostly cloudy and humid with highs in the lower 80s. Tuesday night, partly cloudy and humid with lows in the mid 60s.
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2: New Disney Everything. They had their D23 annual conference, which is like the Apple event where they announced like a new iPhone.
3: Yes.
2: And they announced all the new rides. You got a Monsters, Inc. ride, a new Indiana Jones ride where Harrison Ford is reprising his role.
3: Sure.
2: At, I think he's 82 or something.
4: Isn't he older than that?
2: Something. Yeah. But then they also announced a bunch of new live action movies and sequels. Frozen 3 is coming.
3: New live action Tangled. The X-Men cast has been announced, which I think is cool because famously Adam Driver was never going to do Marvel. Mm-hmm. And now he's Mr. Sinister.
4: Shocker.
3: One of the big Marvel villains.
4: And Dean Everett is in it.
3: Yeah.
4: Who's,
3: Obsession.
4: Obsession.
2: Yeah. Lots of Disney everything. So if you're interested in Disney or any of their properties, you have something to be excited about.
3: Yeah.
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1: It's something that I think is top of mind for everyone in this AI digital technology world is like, what's your digital footprint? What are you leaving behind? I think everyone makes the joke of like, who's going to go to your phone and delete everything if you die
2: as a friend?
1: But what I started to think about the other day of like, what do you use private browsing for? Besides like obvious, right? I'm not trying to get like,
3: obvious?
1: To, like adult activity.
3: Oh, okay.
1: Besides that, like there's several things that I will open a private browser for just because I don't want it part of my search history. And it's nothing nefarious. It's just like either because I don't want the algorithm to know about it or serve me ads, or I'm just like, this is a weird thing. If weird fear of life, someone looks through my browsing history and finds it.
2: Okay.
1: So I want to know what you guys use private browsing, if you use private browsing for.
3: Okay.
1: Talk about it next.
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10: Tonight, mostly cloudy with some showers and thunderstorms as we head into the overnight. Humid with lows in the upper 60s. Tuesday, mostly cloudy and humid with highs in the lower 80s. Tuesday night, partly cloudy and humid with lows in the mid 60s.

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1: Private browsing on the internet. You could do it on your phone. If you open up Safari, you can select a private browser. And basically the whole point is it doesn't save your search history. Like, for any criminals out there, police and anyone can still find like data.
2: Right.
1: But for the most part, it's supposed to protect you from like websites collecting information from you and just, you know, something not being the first thing that pops up on your phone or on your internet browser when you open it back up. Right. And obviously, I think a lot of people use this for looking at certain adult websites. That's not even what I'm talking about. I found myself, I don't know what made me realize the other day. I just have such a habit of like, if I have like a stupid dumb boy question to type into Google, I don't want that attached to my Google Chrome profile. It is a pride thing, seriously. But I'll open the private browser to be like, you know, if it's like a stupid math question or like something about geography or history. I don't know, like things that I just don't want.
2: I have this
1: fear of someone getting a hold of one of my devices and seeing things that I'm looking up.
3: That's so
2: and
3: crazy.
2: Being like, oh,
1: it's not like
2: idiot.
1: How to make like an explosive device or anything. I'm not doing that. Right. But like,
3: he's like 17 minus 3 is
1: sometimes. But like, Jordan, what do you use private browsing for?
3: I don't use private browsing
1: at all.
2: I don't either.
1: Oh my god.
3: Use it. No, I just whatever I need to. So first of all, if it's truly a stupid question, I just don't hit search because it'll automatically auto populate the answer.
1: So you're kind of like you're hacking your own private browser.
3: Yeah. So like, if
2: what
3: it's like,
2: I've never thought about that in my life.
3: Well, no, it's not even like something like it's not a premeditated thing. I'll just be like, oh, okay, like the last time I did it was like measuring. I was like, how many cups are in a, I don't know, like ounce or whatever.
2: Yeah.
3: But I didn't hit search. It was just like, oh, your answer is this. Like before you even like finish the question.
2: Okay.
3: So I was like, okay, cool. So stupid questions, just don't hit search if that's truly how you feel.
2: Yeah.
3: Everything else, what you see is what you get with me, baby.
2: Listen, okay. I'll tell you what. I probably could use private browsing more often because I have IBS and I am also...
1: Wait, how does this connect? Well, she probably has a lot of questions about certain symptoms.
2: Such a hypochondriac. React.
1: Oh,
2: so
1: yeah,
2: there
1: okay.
2: will be days that you look at my search history.
1: It's like, am I dying?
3: Right, yeah. So WebMD, like,
1: what's this mole mean?
2: No, literally, okay. It'll be like rash on earlobe, kind of itchy and bumpy, you know?
1: Oh,
3: like, so, but like, what's wrong with that being Audrey? Or what's wrong with some of the questions being Aaron?
1: Yeah. Again, your device should be your device. But I also like, because I'm logged, certain aspects of my profiles are logged into so many different computers that we use for work too.
3: Oh, okay.
1: That's where that fear comes from.
2: Yeah.
1: But I'm remembering now what really made me think about this was I was watching some murder documentary with my girlfriend and like I had questions about the murder specifically.
3: Sure.
1: So I wanted to type in like details on the murder. I'm like, I don't want that attached to me.
2: Right.
1: You know, I don't want to be that guy. I'm not trying to commit the crime. I'm just
3: if the blade is serrated and I stab.
1: I'm just curious.

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1: Today on XYZ with Eric Zachary, we're talking everything Disney that they announced at D23.
2: So many things.
1: Harrison Ford coming back to Indiana Jones, kind of.
2: As a ride, though, Eric.
1: Well, he's not. You can't ride Harrison Ford. I mean, you could, but
2: no, don't anyway, do that.
1: Noah Kahn brought out Chapel Road on stage. Ariana Grande brought out Cynthia Erivo.
2: Yep.
1: Mom's hot take. She's talking about ice cream trucks because who doesn't think about ice cream trucks on a daily basis?
3: For real.
1: I want us to go to the Renaissance Fair as a team building activity.
3: I want to go. I already looked it up. We can go through September 11th. So
1: that's
3: I'm
1: my
3: ready.
1: Birthday, so I think, right. You know, we got a trip planned.
3: Let's
1: I
3: do,
1: do
3: it.
1: Think Jordan would really enjoy one of the sections where you can throw tomatoes at the guy.
2: Like you can do that?
1: They have like hecklers that you can throw tomatoes at.
2: I can heckle to my fullest extent.
1: They're heckling back to you too, though. So
2: bring it on, right. Baby.
1: That's why I think you'll exceed. And then private browsing. What do you use private browsing for? I just have questions about murder documentaries. I don't want to know how to commit the crime.
2: This
1: I'm just wondering. I'm just wondering about more details.
2: Right.
1: All of that and more on XYZ with Eric Zachary. 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
1: I'm realizing that we haven't had a real strong XYZ team building activity as of late, or really since Audrey's come on to the show.
2: Sure.
1: At least on the air.
2: If I'm being honest with you, I feel like every day is a team building activity because I'm having so much fun with the two of you.
1: Aww, shut up. I think that we should either be part of some version of a sports team,
2: a trivia situation.
3: Okay.
1: Or I'd like to go to one of those, like, maybe not like a sleepaway camp, but like, you know, you go for like the day and like you have to work together in like survivor type activities.
3: What if we go to medieval times?
1: Actually,
2: I love that.
3: I've been begging to go to medieval times.
2: I love medieval times.
1: That jogs my memory of actually why I wanted to talk about this. XYZ with Eric Zachary. We'll talk about team building activities next.
0: If it's being talked about, we're talking about it now. 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
4: Spidey scales new heights at the box office.
5: What is happening to me?
6: Did you miss me, Spidey? I'm losing my mind. I am totally out of control.
4: Spider-Man Brand New Day surpassed $2 billion in global ticket sales just 3 weeks after its release. Variety says the comic book adventure starring Tom Holland grossed $785 million in North America and another $1.2 billion overseas for a grand total of just over $2 billion. That makes the newest Spider-Man one of only 8 films to reach that box office benchmark. Actress Hayden Panettiere has died.
7: Her cause of death is unknown. The actress was best known for her role as the indestructible cheerleader Claire Bennett on the NBC sci-fi series Heroes, Juliet Barnes in the musical drama Nashville, and as Kirby Reed in the Scream horror franchise. I'm Mark Mayfield.
4: Panettiere was 36. Opening statements begin today in the Las Vegas murder trial of Tupac Shakur. The defendant, Dwayne Davis, is accused of orchestrating the legendary rapper's 1996 murder. He faces life in prison if he's convicted. Sunday marks 49 years since the death of Elvis Presley. Nearly 5 decades later, fans still gathered at Graceland to remember the king of rock and roll. That's entertainment. I'm Daria Albinger.
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5: Tonight, mostly cloudy with some showers and thunderstorms as we head into the overnight. Humid with lows in the upper 60s. Tuesday, mostly cloudy and humid with highs in the lower 80s. Tuesday night, partly cloudy and humid with lows in the mid 60s.

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1: I want us to become closer as teammates. Audrey, Jordan, and I obviously work together 5 days a week, and I'm not trying to mandate like you hang out with us more than you want to, Audrey.
2: I hang out with you, I feel like, because I want to.
1: Because I want to.
2: Yeah.
1: We will be friends.
3: Stop for good. This.
1: No, actually, Audrey completely jogged my memory. I was trying to think like what we could do for team building activities, whether it's like one of those like zipline courses or if it's like a bar night. But then I was like, actually, what made me think about this is I passed a billboard for the Renaissance Fair.
3: Okay.
1: Yeah. And I think that would be a ton of fun.
2: I would love to go to the Renaissance Fair. I love the Renaissance Fair. I haven't been since I was a kid, but I love the Renaissance Fair.
1: I think I was there like maybe a decade and a half ago.
2: You guys, look at my pants. I love the Renaissance Fair. I'm wearing like long bloomers.
1: But we're running out of season soon, so we'd have to pick a day pretty soon.
2: When does it end?
1: I think it's like September. Like it usually only runs for the summer.
2: Okay.
3: My thing is, I'd probably get bored after the first 30 minutes.
1: Have you been to a proper Renaissance Fair versus medieval times? They're very different.
3: Like years and years and years ago, and that's why I'm like, yeah.
1: I would say Renaissance Fair is a lot more adult leaning.
2: For sure.
1: It's not like the medieval times is like, it's cool, it's a show, but like it's a lot of little kids going like the red night, the blue night. We're like,
2: no, the Renaissance Fair can be kind of inappropriate, actually.
3: Do I have to dress up?
2: I mean, you don't have to, but it's like boring if you don't.
1: I'm not, as we've talked about last week, I'm not one to dress up for events, but I think I could put together like a bare minimum. Okay, I feel like you could wear what
2: you're wearing right now if you put like a boot on.
3: All right, so if I change into boots, I can go to the Renaissance Fair.
1: Dilly. There is one not too far from this studio. I think it happens on the weekends, but I think they do Fridays. So I'm pitching either we take a day off or record the show from a Renaissance Fair.
2: Mm.
1: Either or. I think that could be
3: I want a turkey leg.
1: A turkey leg could be fun. Yeah. I like that a lot of them, like, they'll talk back to you. It's kind of that activity. Like, I would love Jordan to get targeted.
3: Why? Why would... Well, like, this doesn't sound like team building. This sounds like, let's do something Jordan doesn't really like and then make it even worse for him.
1: But here's the pitch. Each one of us gets to pick a team building activity per quarter, right? So then, Jordan, you can pick whatever you want to do.
3: Right. But I would do something that I think everybody wants to do. That's your own prerogative.
1: Like, Audrey, would you want to do the Renaissance Fair?
2: Yeah, I would love to do the
1: Renaissance Fair. That vote is 2-1. Jordan loses.
3: Okay.
1: XYZ with Eric Zachary.

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We beam them from the tallest tower in town at the speed of light. 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
1: Mom's hot take on XYZ with Eric Zachary. It's all brought to you by T-Mobile. My mom joining the show to provide her perspective on what's trending. Mom, what is trending right now?
2: You know, it is summer almost. A couple weeks here, a couple days. And
1: I hate that. First of all, if it's warm where you live, it's summer. I heard this on the radio on a different show, and I just irked me where someone's like, it's not
2: sister.
1: Technically summer. I'm like, it's
2: easy
1: June, bro.
2: Easy there, sister.
3: I don't know.
1: Okay. It's summer.
2: It's all right, but technologically, it's not. Calendaristically.
1: Not you use that word.
2: It's not.
1: What do you want to talk about?
2: I want to talk about ice cream.
1: That's what's trending?
2: Yes, there's a lot of new, we're coming around again to these ice cream parlors and these ice cream places.
1: Shops.
2: Right.
1: Stores.
2: Shops. That's a good word. Okay. But also, let's not us forget. Not, let's least not forget West. The ice cream man.
1: Yeah, okay.
2: In the truck that drives down the street with that haunting music of.
3: What was your song? What was your song?
2: Oh, God.
1: What did you just. Are you talking about an ambulance?
3: That sounded, that sounded like the Britney Spears were Toxic. Like,
1: are you getting your snow cones from an EMT? All right, mom's hot take on ice cream. That's what's trending in 2026. It's coming up next.

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1: Mom's hot take on XYZ with Eric Zachary. 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Mom, you wanted to talk about ice cream because you said that's trending.
2: We've got a couple of new places where I live and I'm seeing them sprout up everywhere and the lines are long and I'm kind of mad I didn't start an ice cream store like a year ago.
3: Yeah,
1: I can't imagine that it's super profitable. Like, okay. Dependent on weather, where you live, community, and like...
2: Oh, no.
1: Ultimately,
2: the kids always want the ice cream. It doesn't matter if it's 20 below.
1: Okay.
2: Anyways, the ice cream man truck was a thing, and it's still a thing, which is great that it's carried over.
1: It's definitely
2: all
1: diminished.
2: Years.
1: I will
2: but
1: say,
2: but it's yeah. like what there is just now a white van driving around with scary music. Why would I want to walk up to a white van with scary music and buy an ice cream cone? There is no signage. There is no like.
3: Wait, there's no. It's
2: no. It's
3: so
2: completely
3: how do you know
2: white.
3: That?
2: I know, right? You see what I'm saying? What happened to the signage on ice cream trucks?
1: That's dangerous. This isn't trending.
4: I feel like
1: this is very hyper local to you.
4: Maybe. Yeah.
1: And I feel like that's a moment you should see something and say something.
3: I think you should call 911 if somebody just has a white van and they're blasting music in the hopes to lure children.
1: They slide the door open. Hey, kid, you want some ice cream?
3: Exactly.
2: I've heard a lot of moms complaining about this. Where is the signage? Yeah. Like, at least put on there in like a marker, ice cream truck.
1: Has
2: I don't care.
1: Anyone There's... reported this to the
3: police?
1: Right?
3: Like, why did you bring this to us first?
1: This is a 2020 special.
3: Yeah, like, right?
1: The suburbs of Chicago, Illinois, where my mom lives, there lurks a man in a van with
2: not
1: ice cream.
2: Just, it's in other areas. Ohio's reporting.
1: Epidemic is what you're saying.
3: So basically, because I just Googled this to see if there was any merit to this trending, there has been, if they don't have any signage or anything, these guys are unlicensed vendors.
1: Yeah.
3: So they haven't gone through the proper channels. It's just like, oh, I went to my local grocery store, bought a ton of popsicles and everything, and now I've just taken it upon myself to feed the block.
2: Oh, that's so creepy.
1: Yeah.
2: So, okay, we need to stop this. There needs to be, I'm going to start a petition in my next election. We need to bring back the old signage on the ice cream
1: truck. Your next election? Was there a first election?
3: Yes, you did do well. That's why we don't talk about it.
2: Well.
3: Yeah.
1: The polls weren't, it was stacked against her, honestly.
3: Yeah.
1: All right. She led with the, you can't celebrate your high school graduation.
2: As a public service announcement, if the truck has no signage, don't buy the popsicle.
1: Yeah, Mom, I think
3: we knew that.
2: No, people are still walking up to this truck and buying stuff.
3: Do they have Choco Tacos?
2: Yes. And
3: they'd have to.
4: I'm there.
3: Yeah, I'd be
2: And
3: right.
2: they have that weird music.
1: What? Okay. What does it sound like?
2: It's like...
3: The Twilight
1: Zone? Yeah, it kind of sounded like you started with the...
3: Yeah. If somebody was driving around in a blank van playing the Twilight Zone,
1: arrest that person immediately.
2: There
1: was a new Twilight Zone with Jordan Peele. Don't do that.
3: Yeah,
1: all right.
3: Yeah.
1: Mom's hot take. It's all brought to you by T-Mobile. 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
2: Tonight, mostly cloudy with some showers and thunderstorms as we head into the overnight. Humid with lows in the upper 60s. Tuesday, mostly cloudy and humid with highs in the lower 80s. Tuesday night, partly cloudy and humid with lows in the mid 60s.

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1: A whole bunch of stage collaborations going down over the weekend, starting with Noah Kahan. He was playing in California and brought out Chapel Roan to sing the song California. People were freaking out because Chapel hasn't really been in the public eye.
2: Right.
3: Yeah, she's kind of stepped off the scene for a little bit.
1: Yeah, so she was back on stage. And then Ariana Grande, who moved her tour to London, brought out, of course, her best friend, Cynthia Erivo. They just hugged the entire time.
4: Actually, yes, they should.
1: I don't know that to be true, but I'm guessing.
3: It did not.
1: Yeah. Oh, you really picked the slowest part of this.
3: This is the best part.
4: Yeah. Well, clearly everybody's excited.
1: People freaking out.
3: Eric.
1: I think a lot of people, and myself included, thought Ariana Grande's tour was over. We forgot there's a European leg of it.
4: She is that big.
3: Sure.
4: Yes. She is top of the A-list.
1: Thank you, Jordan.
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1: Your mental health moment idea for the week on XYZ with Eric Zachary. Coming back to your hobbies, especially if you're a creative like us, and at one point those hobbies were something that you really wanted to turn into work.
2: Right.
1: Mm-hmm. The long short of it is I am so thrilled that something I was trying to do on TikTok 4 years ago turned into essentially this radio show, this podcast, this TV show that we film.
2: Right.
1: But now I kind of got away from the other stuff that was making me happy that I was just doing because I had a ton of free time.
2: Mm-hmm. Sure.
1: Like drumming or writing skits or creative things. I was so worried about the views, and now I think I'm ready to go back to it just for my happiness.
3: Yeah.
1: Absolutely. And Audrey, you were talking about getting away from crafting and trying to come back to that.
3: No, yeah. I woke up, my birthday was on Friday, and I woke up and I was like, had kind of some plans for the day, and I was like, you know what I want to do instead, actually? I want to like sew this pair of shorts that I've been wanting to make for months. Mm-hmm. And I woke up and I had an old bed sheet and I was like, I could figure this out. I figured it out and it felt so good to just like spend a couple hours doing something that I had been putting off because I just like didn't make the time for it.
1: Yeah.
3: Yeah, it was awesome. It was great.
1: And Jordan, I know you found your way back to music.
2: Yeah, I did. And there's no pressure on it. And I think that's the biggest part is like, you know, when you do these hobbies that could become jobs, you're worried about views. You're worried if the right people are seeing it. Where now it's like, who cares? Just do it to enjoy and feel good about yourself.
1: Do what makes you happy. And just because it's something that doesn't necessarily earn you money, I know that's a privilege sometimes, but like it's also a mental health thing. If you're not carving out time to just be happy with yourself, and it's going to affect everything else in your life.
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7: Tonight, mostly cloudy with some showers and thunderstorms as we head into the overnight. Humid with lows in the upper 60s. Tuesday, mostly cloudy and humid with highs in the lower 80s. Tuesday night, partly cloudy and humid with lows in the mid 60s.

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1: All right, that is it for us today on XYZ with Eric Zachary. I'm realizing Jordan doesn't fully understand what's at a Renaissance fair.
2: Yes.
3: Yeah, I feel like this is one of the things where you're just hating to hate.
1: Well, I think he didn't understand it. You're equating it to like a little kid's theme park kind of thing.
2: The last time I went, which was, I don't know, maybe like high school time. Yeah. Yeah, it was more geared towards like children. Like,
3: well, they couldn't do any of the fun stuff.
1: They do like mud wrestling. They have female mud wrestling, Jordan. Does that ring a bell?
2: I'm just trying to get him excited.
3: Come on.
2: And I.
1: Well, you don't mud wrestle.
2: I watch it. Yes. I mean, that's not really my thing. I mean, cool, two chicks.
1: Yeah, that's what you use your private browser for, right?
2: I don't have a private browser, though. Whatever I do is whatever I do.
1: It's like an old version of a dunk tank where you can throw tomatoes at a heckler, but you can heckle them back.
2: Oh yeah! See, now that's my speed. Let me be a hater.
1: There's
2: in real life.
1: Lots of beer, or they call it
2: beer.
1: What, mead or whatever?
2: Okay, yeah, let's drink that.
1: Yeah, it's more of like an adult social experiment.
2: Are they still jousting there?
1: Yeah, I'm sure they have a section for that.
3: I don't know if they're like
2: cut his head off. Like I mean,
1: it's much more gruesome or Game of Thrones leaning than like medieval times is.
2: Good.
3: Yeah.
2: I want the more gruesome stuff.
3: Yeah.
2: Blood.
1: I think they use fake blood.
3: Okay, side note, this is funny. I went to a performing arts high school, and a bunch of people used to do it when we were like 16. They would be like fairies or mermaids or whatever.
1: Bingo.
3: Yeah, and but like work there.
1: Oh, okay.
3: And so I feel like if you've ever been to the Ren Fair, there should not be 16-year-old girls working there.
2: Okay, you guys are describing something much more adult.
1: Yeah.
3: I would argue it's like
1: a very
3: pretty
1: adult thing.
3: Crass and like,
1: it's meant to be as authentic as possible. You're definitely going to find the annoying people that are like, hello there.
2: Huzzah! Those guys. But like, then we might also get scurvy because it's,
3: I just want to eat a turkey leg.
2: Oh, I like a turkey leg.
3: Maybe
2: all right, I'm in.
3: Get some dirt on my face.
2: No. What? Now I'm out.
1: That's it for us today on XYZ with Eric Zachary. We'll see you tomorrow. Goodbye.

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6: Tonight, mostly cloudy with some showers and thunderstorms as we head into the overnight. Humid with lows in the upper 60s. Tuesday, mostly cloudy and humid with highs in the lower 80s. Tuesday night, partly cloudy and humid with lows in the mid 60s.

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9: Tonight, mostly cloudy with some showers and thunderstorms as we head into the overnight. Humid with lows in the upper 60s. Tuesday, mostly cloudy and humid with highs in the lower 80s. Tuesday night.

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8: Tonight, mostly cloudy with some showers and thunderstorms as we head into the overnight. Humid with lows in the upper 60s. Tuesday, mostly cloudy and humid with highs in the lower 80s. Tuesday night, partly cloudy and humid with lows in the mid 60s.

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11: Tonight, mostly cloudy with some showers and thunderstorms as we head into the overnight. Humid with lows in the upper 60s. Tuesday, mostly cloudy and humid with highs in the lower 80s. Tuesday night, partly cloudy and humid with lows in the mid 60s.

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5: Tonight, mostly cloudy with some showers and thunderstorms as we head into the overnight. Humid with lows in the upper 60s. Tuesday, mostly cloudy and humid with highs in the lower 80s. Tuesday night, partly cloudy and humid with lows in the mid 60s.

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9: Tonight, mostly cloudy with some showers and thunderstorms as we head into the overnight. Humid with lows in the upper 60s. Tuesday, mostly cloudy and humid with highs in the lower 80s. Tuesday night, partly cloudy and humid with lows in the mid 60s.

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6: Tonight, mostly cloudy with some showers and thunderstorms as we head into the overnight. Humid with lows in the upper 60s. Tuesday, mostly cloudy and humid with highs in the lower 80s. Tuesday night, partly cloudy and humid with lows in the mid 60s.

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9: Tonight, mostly cloudy with some showers and thunderstorms as we head into the overnight. Humid with lows in the upper 60s. Tuesday, mostly cloudy and humid with highs in the lower 80s. Tuesday night, partly cloudy and humid with lows in the mid 60s.

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6: Tonight, mostly cloudy with some showers and thunderstorms as we head into the overnight. Humid with lows in the upper 60s. Tuesday, mostly cloudy and humid with highs in the lower 80s. Tuesday night, partly cloudy and humid with lows in the mid 60s.

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7: Tonight, mostly cloudy with some showers and thunderstorms as we head into the overnight. Humid with lows in the upper 60s. Tuesday, mostly cloudy and humid with highs in the lower 80s. Tuesday night, partly cloudy and humid with lows in the mid 60s.

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9: Tonight, mostly cloudy with some showers and thunderstorms as we head into the overnight. Humid with lows in the upper 60s. Tuesday, mostly cloudy and humid with highs in the lower 80s. Tuesday night, partly cloudy and humid with lows in the mid 60s.

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9: Tonight, mostly cloudy with some showers and thunderstorms as we head into the overnight. Humid with lows in the upper 60s. Tuesday, mostly cloudy and humid with highs in the lower 80s. Tuesday night, partly cloudy and humid with lows in the mid 60s.

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1: And here's Clark with the weather. 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
15: weather. This morning, mostly cloudy and going to continue that way for the rest of your day. Humid with highs in the lower 80s. Then tonight, partly cloudy and humid with lows in the mid-60s. And Wednesday, partly sunny in the morning, cloudy in the afternoon, hot with highs in the upper 80s.

0: With news, I'm Jamie Johnson. Kentucky Power and Appalachian Power are planning upgrades to the electric transmission system in Lawrence and Johnson counties, along with Wayne County, West Virginia. The Big Sandy Thelma Transmission Improvements Project would rebuild about 26 miles of transmission line. The project would replace 1960s-era infrastructure that has experienced outages in recent years. An open house will be held to share the proposal to the public. If approved, construction is expected to begin in the fall of 2029. A new outdoor heritage exhibit at Warfield City Park is celebrating Martin County's coal and railroad history. The Himmler Heritage Exhibit, titled Tracks Through Time, centers around the city's X-357 caboose. The exhibit features historic photos, artifacts, and displays highlighting Hungarian immigrant Martin Himmler, who founded Himmler Coal Company and the community of Himmlerville, which is now known as Beauty. Project also includes a replica Himmler Coal Company coal cart and was developed through a partnership of local officials, volunteers, and community organizations with funding from the America 250 Kentucky Grant Program. And the Kentucky State Fair is returning this week. The fair, which takes place at the Kentucky Exposition Center in Louisville, features pageants, vendors, live music, food, drinks, exhibits, and more. This year, special exhibits and patriotic-themed events will take place in honor of America's 250th birthday. The fair begins on Thursday, August 20th, and runs through Sunday, August 30th. With news, I'm Jamie Johnson.
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0: 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Services today at 2 at the Phelps and Son Funeral Home, with burial in the Chandler Pack Cemetery at Stambo. 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And services for David Adams, 73, of Sitka, who passed away Saturday. Services Friday at noon at the Jones Preston Funeral Home, with burial in the Highland Memorial Park. Visitation after 5 p.m. Thursday at Jones Preston Funeral Home.
6: This morning, mostly cloudy and going to continue that way for the rest of your day. Humid with highs in the lower 80s. Then tonight, partly cloudy and humid with lows in the mid-60s. And Wednesday, partly sunny in the morning, cloudy in the afternoon, hot with highs in the upper 80s.

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1: This morning, mostly cloudy and going to continue that way for the rest of your day. Humid with highs in the lower 80s. Then tonight, partly cloudy and humid with lows in the mid-60s. And Wednesday, partly sunny in the morning, cloudy in the afternoon, hot with highs in the upper 80s.

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And good morning, everyone. John Miller with the WKLW Early Morning Sports. Well, the Coats are adding a veteran to their receiving corps. According to Jordan Schultz, Indianapolis is signing wide receiver Keenan Allen to a one-year contract. The deal is worth up to just over $8.3 million. Six-time Pro Bowler caught 81 passes for 777 yards and four touchdowns for the Los Angeles Chargers last season. He ranks 13th in NFL history with 1,055 career catches. Janie Buss's attorney says not so fast to claims that the Buss family is selling its remaining 17.8% stake in the Los Angeles Lakers to the new majority owners. The LA Times reports Buss, the team's governor, put a statement through her attorney saying any family vote to sell their shares is invalid without approval from the current trustees, Janie, and Joey Buss. Disney CEO Bob Iger and venture capitalist Josh Krushner have already agreed to buy Mark Walters' controlling stake in the Lakers, valuing the team at a record $12.5 billion. Tennessee football has landed its first recruit of the 2028 cycle. Four-star quarterback Caden Kraft committed to the Volunteers on Monday. He chose Tennessee over finalist Florida, LSU, Michigan, Ole Miss, and Oregon, but cannot sign until December of 2027. Kraft is listed as the number 7 quarterback and 103rd overall recruit in the Sports Center Next ESPN Junior 300. The Vols open the season against Furman on September the 5th. Major League Baseball last night. American League, two games. Tampa Bay beat Baltimore 7-6. Kansas City down the A's 9-5. National League, Cardinals and Reds split a doubleheader. Cardinals won game 1, 2-1. And the Reds needed 10 innings to put away the Cardinals in the nightcap 6-5. Philadelphia beat Miami 6-5. Mets 2, San Diego 1. Dodgers beat Colorado 11-5. Interleague play, Detroit over Pittsburgh 8-5, Boston 11, Arizona 1, Minnesota beat Atlanta 4-2, 10 innings, Cubs 7, White Sox 5. That's it for the early morning sports reporting. I'm John Miller.

0: JTX and Lovin' America right here on K94.7, 7:15 on a Tuesday morning. Adam here with you. It's Up and Adam with Adam, getting your day started. Thanks for making the big K94.7 part of your day. Weather looking pretty good today. A little bit of drizzle out there this morning, but we're not really expecting showers and thunderstorms. Maybe a isolated shower and, like I said, some drizzle here or there. Finally beginning to clear up today. We should see the sunshine, temperatures in the 80s. Details on the forecast coming up in just a couple minutes. And right back to the music we will go. We got Calvin Harris on the way, Sabrina Carpenter. We got Ella Langley and a whole lot more next on K94.7.
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0: Possibly an isolated shower, some patchy drizzle possible this morning. Partly sunny skies today, highs around 84. Mostly clear tonight, a low of 63, and sunny for Wednesday with a high near 87.

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17: 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It's 7:32. You're up and at 'em with Adam. I got music from the Jonas Brothers on the way. Olivia Rodrigo coming up. Right now, Ed Sheeran and Justin Bieber.

0: That is Olivia Rodrigo and Drop Dead right here on K94.7. Good morning to you, 743. We are rolling right along with your Tuesday morning. Thanks for listening. If there's something I can play for you this morning, you can hit me up on K94.7's People's Bank text machine, which is 606-789-6664. 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So if you want to hear a song, or hey, if you just want to check in, say, hey, I'm listening. Tell me what's for breakfast. I don't care. I like to talk food. I haven't had my breakfast yet, so you might get me hungry. Hey, we'll take a quick break. I do have your forecast on the way, music from the Killers on the way, and a whole lot more coming up. 21 Pilots in just a few minutes as well, right here on K94.7. 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So come on over to Arby's in Paintsville and get two ham and cheese melts for just $7. 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
6: Possibly an isolated shower, some patchy drizzle possible this morning. Partly sunny skies today, highs around 84. Mostly clear tonight, a low of 63, and sunny for Wednesday with a high near 87.

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He's Kentucky's hit music, K94.7 Somber right there with Home Wrecker. Hey, you're up and Adam with Adam. Here's music from Bruno Mars. I just might.

Heading to class, work, or just cruising down 23? We've got the hits to get you there. East Kentucky's hit music, K94.7.

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1: Possibly an isolated shower, some patchy drizzle possible this morning. Partly sunny skies today, highs around 84. Mostly clear tonight, a low of 63, and sunny for Wednesday with a high near 87.

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1: 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It is 8:30. You know what that means? Time for a local news update with Jamie Johnson.
2: With news, I'm Jamie Johnson. Kentucky Power and Appalachian Power are planning upgrades to the electric transmission system in Lawrence and Johnson counties, along with Wayne County, West Virginia. The Big Sandy Thelma Transmission Improvements Project would rebuild about 26 miles of transmission line. The project would replace 1960s-era infrastructure that has experienced outages in recent years. An open house will be held to share the proposal to the public. If approved, construction is expected to begin in the fall of 2029. A new outdoor heritage exhibit at Warfield City Park is celebrating Martin County's coal and railroad history. The Himmler Heritage Exhibit, titled Tracks Through Time, centers around the city's X-357 caboose. The exhibit features historic photos, artifacts, and displays highlighting Hungarian immigrant Martin Himmler, who founded Himmler Coal Company and the community of Himmlerville, which is now known as Beauty. Project also includes a replica Himmler Coal Company coal cart and was developed through a partnership of local officials, volunteers, and community organizations with funding from the America 250 Kentucky Grant Program. And the Kentucky State Fair is returning this week. The fair, which takes place at the Kentucky Exposition Center in Louisville, features pageants, vendors, live music, food, drinks, exhibits, and more. This year, special exhibits and patriotic-themed events will take place in honor of America's 250th birthday. The fair begins on Thursday, August 20th, and runs through Sunday, August 30th. With news, I'm Jamie Johnson.
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1: Possibly an isolated shower, some patchy drizzle possible this morning. Partly sunny skies today, highs around 84. Mostly clear tonight, a low of 63, and sunny for Wednesday with a high near 87.

0: That song was in my head this morning. Funny story. I don't know why it was in my head, but I get in the truck and I turn the truck on, and the radio, of course, is on K94.7. And that very song was on as I was humming along to it anyway, and I turn on the truck, and I wasn't humming at the same part of the song, but it was the same song, and it's kind of weird, but that song is everywhere right now. Alex Warren and Fever Dream, K94.7. 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
1: Possibly an isolated shower, some patchy drizzle possible this morning. Partly sunny skies today, highs around 84. Mostly clear tonight, a low of 63, and sunny for Wednesday with a high near 87.

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0: That is Gracie Abrams, and that's so true, right here on K94.7. Well, we always encourage you to donate blood, and the Kentucky Blood Center Blood Mobile will be in Paintsville tomorrow in front of Central Elementary on Euclid Avenue, 1 to 5 p.m. tomorrow. The Kentucky Blood Center Blood Mobile will be there. 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Just a reminder here on K94.7. 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
0: 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Possibly an isolated shower, some patchy drizzle possible this morning. Partly sunny skies today, highs around 84. Mostly clear tonight, a low of 63, and sunny for Wednesday with a high near 87.

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0: And home wrecker right here on K94.7, 944 on your Tuesday morning. It's Adam here with you. I got to get going. Olivia will be here this afternoon for your 2K Tuesday edition of On the Go with O. That is this afternoon, 3 until 6. Olivia will be playing music from the early 2000s, 2000 through 2009. A little bit of a flashback for you. That is this afternoon right here on K94.7. We keep the hits coming your way all day long, though. We'll keep you company. We got a little bit of a, dare I say it, throwback in just a few minutes. Mark Morrison on the way. After we hear from the Kid Laroi and Justin Bieber, also Olivia Dean coming up here on K94.7, and I'll see you later.
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1: 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Possibly an isolated shower, some patchy drizzle possible this morning. Partly sunny skies today, highs around 84. Mostly clear tonight, a low of 63, and sunny for Wednesday with a high near 87.

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3: An 18-year-old suspect remains in the Fayette County Detention Center on a $1 million cash bond. Jemetrius Griffin entered a not guilty plea on Monday to murder and felony assault charges stemming from Saturday's mass shooting in Lexington. Police confirm a 16-year-old teenager was killed and four others injured during the East End Days community gathering at Charles Young Park. The violent outbreak shattered Lexington's 192-day streak without a single homicide. Governor Andy Beshear condemned the tragedy, calling it a senseless act of violence that tears communities apart. And a state education leader is facing drunk driving charges in Montgomery County. Associate Commissioner Kelly Foster was arrested late last Thursday and bonded out Friday. Police report the state official attempted to evade charges by claiming to be a state board bigwig, and the Department of Education has declined to comment on the dispute. Also in Lexington, the Fayette County Board of Education has unanimously accepted the retirement of Superintendent Dr. Demetrius Liggins. Liggins submitted his retirement amid scrutiny after being placed on paid administrative leave during an investigation into unreported budget woes. He retired without a payout amid an exit statement accusing the school board of fraud and waste. In Hardin County, deputies have recovered seven stolen vehicles with the help from the region's new Flock license plate readers. Police say the vehicles were taken from a Lexington dealership to a Radcliffe nonprofit. Elizabethtown Police Chief Jeremy Thompson is defending the system, noting audits and a 30-day data retention policy guarantee responsible use. And in Bullitt County, a Shepherdsville man has been sentenced to 9 years in federal prison for an international fraud scam. Prosecutors say 59-year-old Stacy Allen Taylor convinced more than 40 victims to invest in a fraudulent platform. The $23 million scheme robbed several individuals of their entire life savings. I'm Travis Laird.
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5: Possibly an isolated shower, some patchy drizzle possible this morning. Partly sunny skies today, highs around 84. Mostly clear tonight, a low of 63, and sunny for Wednesday with a high near 87.

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10: Possibly an isolated shower, some patchy drizzle possible this morning. Partly sunny skies today, highs around 84. Mostly clear tonight, a low of 63, and sunny for Wednesday with a high near 87.

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10: Possibly an isolated shower, some patchy drizzle possible this morning. Partly sunny skies today, highs around 84. Mostly clear tonight, a low of 63, and sunny for Wednesday with a high near 87.

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10: Possibly an isolated shower, some patchy drizzle possible this morning. Partly sunny skies today, highs around 84. Mostly clear tonight, a low of 63, and sunny for Wednesday with a high near 87.

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1: Spidey scales new heights at the box office.
2: What is happening to me?
3: Did you miss me, Spidey? I'm losing my mind. I am totally out of control.
1: Spider-Man Brand New Day surpassed $2 billion in global ticket sales just 3 weeks after its release. Variety says the comic book adventure starring Tom Holland grossed $785 million in North America and another $1.2 billion overseas for a grand total of just over $2 billion. That makes the newest Spider-Man one of only eight films to reach that box office benchmark. Actress Hayden Panettiere has died.
4: Her cause of death is unknown. The actress was best known for her role as the indestructible cheerleader Claire Bennett on the NBC sci-fi series Heroes, Juliet Barnes in the musical drama Nashville, and as Kirby Reed in the Scream horror franchise. I'm Mark Mayfield.
1: Panettiere was 36. Opening statements begin today in the Las Vegas murder trial of Tupac Shakur. The defendant, Dwayne Davis, is accused of orchestrating the legendary rapper's 1996 murder. He faces life in prison if he's convicted. Sunday marks 49 years since the death of Elvis Presley. Nearly five decades later, fans still gathered at Graceland to remember the king of rock and roll. That's entertainment. I'm Daria Albinger.
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13: Possibly an isolated shower, some patchy drizzle possible this morning. Partly sunny skies today, highs around 84. Mostly clear tonight, a low of 63, and sunny for Wednesday with a high near 87.

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19: Looking at partly sunny skies today with highs in the lower 80s. Tonight, mostly clear with a low of 63, and Wednesday, partly sunny, high 87.

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14: Looking at partly sunny skies today with highs in the lower 80s. Tonight, mostly clear with a low of 63, and Wednesday, partly sunny, high 87.

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16: Looking at partly sunny skies today with highs in the lower 80s. Tonight, mostly clear with a low of 63, and Wednesday, partly sunny, high 87.

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2: Looking at partly sunny skies today with highs in the lower 80s. Tonight, mostly clear with a low of 63, and Wednesday, partly sunny, high 87.

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3: An 18-year-old suspect remains in the Fayette County Detention Center on a $1 million cash bond. Jemetrius Griffin entered a not guilty plea on Monday to murder and felony assault charges stemming from Saturday's mass shooting in Lexington. Police confirm a 16-year-old teenager was killed and four others injured during the East End Days community gathering at Charles Young Park. The violent outbreak shattered Lexington's 192-day streak without a single homicide. Governor Andy Beshear condemned the tragedy, calling it a senseless act of violence that tears communities apart. And a state education leader is facing drunk driving charges in Montgomery County. Associate Commissioner Kelly Foster was arrested late last Thursday and bonded out Friday. Police report the state official attempted to evade charges by claiming to be a state board bigwig, and the Department of Education has declined to comment on the dispute. Also in Lexington, the Fayette County Board of Education has unanimously accepted the retirement of Superintendent Dr. Demetrius Liggins. Liggins submitted his retirement amid scrutiny after being placed on paid administrative leave during an investigation into unreported budget woes. He retired without a payout amid an exit statement accusing the school board of fraud and waste. In Hardin County, deputies have recovered seven stolen vehicles with the help from the region's new Flock license plate readers. Police say the vehicles were taken from a Lexington dealership to a Radcliffe nonprofit. Elizabethtown Police Chief Jeremy Thompson is defending the system, noting audits and a 30-day data retention policy guarantee responsible use. And in Bullitt County, a Shepherdsville man has been sentenced to 9 years in federal prison for an international fraud scam. Prosecutors say 59-year-old Stacy Allen Taylor convinced more than 40 victims to invest in a fraudulent platform. The $23 million scheme robbed several individuals of their entire life savings. I'm Travis Laird.
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5: Looking at partly sunny skies today with highs in the lower 80s. Tonight, mostly clear with a low of 63, and Wednesday, partly sunny, high 87.

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3: 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Today is the 18th, and Lucas Hughes is turning 5 today in Fallsburg. Happy birthday. Nevaeh Ratliff is turning 11 today in Thelma. Happy birthday. Rebecca Thomas celebrating a 39th birthday in Ashland today. Happy birthday. Jessica Collinsworth is turning 33 today in Martin. Happy birthday. Wesley Adams is turning 62 today in Hager Hill. Ryan Clark is celebrating a birthday today in Theoka. Happy birthday. And Ashley Childers celebrating a birthday today. Happy birthday, Ashley Coe. Hope you have a great birthday there. And if you see Ashley Childers out, tell her happy birthday and that you heard it on the radio for some fun there. So this has been the Birthday Club, brought to you by Little Caesars of Paintsville, right here, K94.7.
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3: This afternoon, partly cloudy with a small chance of showers, highs in the mid-80s. Then tonight, partly cloudy and humid with lows and lower 60s. And Wednesday, partly sunny and hot with highs in the mid-80s.

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10: This afternoon, partly cloudy with a small chance of showers, highs in the mid-80s. Then tonight, partly cloudy and humid with lows in lower 60s. And Wednesday, partly sunny and hot with highs in the mid-80s.

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to begin the 3 o'clock hour here for On the Go with O this afternoon on this 2K Tuesday. So if you got a request, head on over to our Facebook page and comment under this week's post or message in to our People's Bank text machine at 606-789-6664. We now got some Flo Rida up next with Low here on K94.7.

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16: This afternoon, partly cloudy with a small chance of showers, highs in the mid-80s. Then tonight, partly cloudy and humid with lows in lower 60s. And Wednesday, partly sunny and hot with highs in the mid-80s.

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0: 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It's National What Day with O.
1: That's right. It is time for National What Day here for On the Go with O this afternoon. It is National Couples Day, National Fajita Day, which sounds really good. It is National Ice Cream Pie Day, National Bad Poetry Day, and National Mail Order Catalog Day. So whether you are celebrating by reading or writing some really bad poetry, or you are eating some fajitas, it is always fun to celebrate National What Day. 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

0: Afternoon, everyone. John Miller with the WKLW Afternoon Sports. Well, the Coats are adding a veteran to their receiving corps. According to Jordan Schultz, Indianapolis is signing wide receiver Keenan Allen to a one-year contract. The deal is worth up to just over $8.3 million. Six-time Pro Bowler caught 81 passes for 777 yards and four touchdowns for the Los Angeles Chargers last season. He ranks 13th in NFL history with 1,055 career catches. Janie Buss's attorney says not so fast, claims that the Buss family is selling its remaining 17.8% stake in the Los Angeles Lakers to the new majority owners. The LA Times reports Buss, the team's governor, put a statement through her attorney saying any family vote to sell their shares is invalid without approval from the current trustees, Janie, and Joey Buss. Disney CEO Bob Iger and venture capitalist Josh Krushner have already agreed to buy Mark Walters' controlling stake in the Lakers, valuing the team at a record $12.5 billion. Tennessee football has landed its first recruit of the 2028 cycle. Four-star quarterback Caden Kraft committed to the Volunteers on Monday. He chose Tennessee over finalist Florida, LSU, Michigan, Ole Miss, and Oregon, but cannot sign until December of 2027. Kraft is listed as the number 7 quarterback and 103rd overall recruit in the Sports Center Next ESPN Junior 300. The Vols open the season against Furman on September the 5th. Major League Baseball last night, American League, two games. Tampa Bay beat Baltimore 7-6. Kansas City down the A's 9-5. National League, Cardinals and Reds split a doubleheader. Cardinals won game 1, 2-1. And the Reds needed 10 innings to put away the Cardinals in the nightcap 6-5. Philadelphia beat Miami 6-5. Mets 2. San Diego 1. Dodgers beat Colorado 11-5. Interleague play, Detroit over Pittsburgh 8-5. Boston 11. Arizona 1. Minnesota beat Atlanta 4-2. 10 innings. Cubs 7. White Sox 5. That's it for the afternoon sports reporting. I'm John Miller.
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6: This afternoon, partly cloudy with a small chance of showers, highs in the mid-80s. Then tonight, partly cloudy and humid with lows in lower 60s. And Wednesday, partly sunny and hot with highs in the mid-80s.

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Sexy back, Justin Timberlake, to begin the 4 o'clock hour here for On the Go with O this afternoon on this 2K Tuesday. Got so many more 2K hits coming up, including this next one. It is Temperature with Sean Paul here on K.

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13: This afternoon, partly cloudy with a small chance of showers, highs in the mid-80s. Then tonight, partly cloudy and humid with lows and lower 60s. And Wednesday, partly sunny and hot with highs in the mid-80s. K94.7.

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There you go again, Pink, here on K94.7 on this 2K Tuesday. It is competing very well with my love of Throwback Thursday. I'll have to figure out which one is my favorite because both are pretty great. We now got some Panic at the Disco up next with I Write Sins, Not Tragedies. Then your afternoon news report. You're on K94.7.

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1: With news, I'm Jamie Johnson. Kentucky Power and Appalachian Power are planning upgrades to the electric transmission system in Lawrence and Johnson counties, along with Wayne County, West Virginia. The Big Sandy Thelma Transmission Improvements Project would rebuild about 26 miles of transmission line. The project would replace 1960s-era infrastructure that has experienced outages in recent years. An open house will be held to share the proposal to the public. If approved, construction is expected to begin in the fall of 2029. A new outdoor heritage exhibit at Warfield City Park is celebrating Martin County's coal and railroad history. The Himmler Heritage Exhibit, titled Tracks Through Time, centers around the city's X-357 caboose. The exhibit features historic photos, artifacts, and displays highlighting Hungarian immigrant Martin Himmler, who founded Himmler Coal Company and the community of Himmlerville, which is now known as Beauty. Project also includes a replica Himmler Coal Company coal cart and was developed through a partnership of local officials, volunteers, and community organizations with funding from the America 250 Kentucky Grant Program. And the Kentucky State Fair is returning this week. The fair, which takes place at the Kentucky Exposition Center in Louisville, features pageants, vendors, live music, food, drinks, exhibits, and more. This year, special exhibits and patriotic-themed events will take place in honor of America's 250th birthday. The fair begins on Thursday, August 20th, and runs through Sunday, August 30th. With news, I'm Jamie Johnson.
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7: This afternoon, partly cloudy with a small chance of showers, highs in the mid-80s. Then tonight, partly cloudy and humid with lows in lower 60s. And Wednesday, partly sunny and hot with highs in the mid-80s.

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0: If it's being talked about, we're talking about it now. 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
1: The Jonas Brothers are hitting the road this fall.
2: I'm a sucker for you.
1: After playing three previously announced shows at Madison Square Garden this week, the trio will kick off their Burning Up All Over Again tour September 25th in Boston. They'll play 45 cities before wrapping up the tour December 21st in New Jersey. Add Brian May to a growing list of artists with concerns about artificial intelligence. The Queen guitarist says it was way too easy to use the technology to recreate an album cover. Yeah.
3: Another one bites the dust. Another one bites. In a post on Instagram, he shared a version of the artwork for their album, The Game, which he used Meta AI to create and wrote, "Maybe this is the time to realize we actually don't need AI." He went on to say, "I believe the price we are about to pay for this inevitable development is way too high." May closed his message by addressing the United Kingdom's Prime Minister, Andy Burnham, saying he must put a stop to the construction of data centers before it's too late. I'm Mark Mayfield.
1: Kanye West will perform in Russia this fall. That from a social media post from Gazprom Arena, the St. Petersburg venue where the concerts will be held. Ye had been banned from performing in several European nations after a pattern of making anti-Semitic remarks in recent years, something he's attributed to untreated bipolar disorder and an undiagnosed brain injury. That's entertainment. I'm Daria Albinger.
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8: This afternoon, partly cloudy with a small chance of showers, highs in the mid-80s. Then tonight, partly cloudy and humid with lows in lower 60s. And Wednesday, partly sunny and hot with highs in the mid-80s.

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1: That's right. It is time for some Split Second on this 2K Tuesday. As Adam says, he knows the 2000s better than most songs.
2: I feel good about the 2000s, especially those in the latter part of that decade.
1: I did a good mixture, I feel like, this time.
2: Okay.
1: So, we'll see how it goes. During the 2000s, since it's 2K Tuesday, we do the songs from 2000 to 2009.
2: Mm-hmm.
1: You say from like 2006 up is your good, right?
2: I feel like it.
1: Or are we saying 2005?
2: I mean, somewhere in there. Okay. Six, seven, there, you know.
1: I had to get that
2: I feel
1: in,
2: a little better about that those years. You know, that was high school for me.
1: Okay.
2: So, most of the songs, that's not saying I'll never miss one, but, you know.
1: You normally do pretty good on 2K Tuesday.
2: Let's see how it goes.
1: Let's see.
2: Dirty Little Secret by the All-American Rejects.
1: Yep. And Woo! That is a 2005, so I'm treading on the line with that one.
2: Yeah, that was a smash hit, though, back in the day.
1: I still love that song.
2: Used to hear that one all the time.
1: Let's see here.
2: You Belong With Me by Taylor Swift.
1: Yeah.
2: Yeah.
1: And that was when Taylor Swift was great, in my opinion.
2: Oh, you're suggesting that Taylor Swift is not great now? Are you no longer a Swiftie?
1: I've never been a Swiftie. I prefer
2: You just play her music because it's your job, right?
1: Basically, yeah. So, Elizabeth Taylor is my favorite off of the new album.
2: Okay.
1: And other than that, I'm not a big fan of the pop version of her. I like the other.
2: If Taylor's listening, which she's not, there might be a song, though, The Fate of Olivia.
1: I'm sure.
2: Coming out one day.
1: I mean, there's like one song off of each album I actually like. But there's not one album that I'm like, oh, it's the greatest thing ever. No.
2: No.
1: Unless it's the country albums. I've loved all of her country songs.
2: So You Belong With Me is probably my favorite Taylor Swift song. That one right there.
1: I can see that.
2: Probably my favorite one of all of them. And that's all the way back to what year was that?
1: That one, 2008.
2: Are you kidding me?
1: Yeah.
2: I didn't realize. Wow. I didn't realize that was that far back.
1: Oh, yeah.
2: Yeah.
1: Well, she hasn't been country for a long time.
2: Yeah.
1: 2010, I want to say.
2: I don't know. It's been a while.
1: It's been a while.
2: Yeah.
1: Tim McGraw is my favorite.
2: Yeah.
1: But that's because I like Tim McGraw. So
2: all right.
1: That's where I create on that.
2: Let's close this out. I hope I get the third one.
1: I don't know.
2: Oh, boy. Oh. Oh. Dun, dun, dun, dun, dun, dun, dun. Oh.
1: You know the words, but not the title.
2: Cyclone by Baby Bash.
1: Yes. And I love that song.
2: That, oh, yeah.
1: That's like how I begin 2K Tuesday, just about every single week.
2: Yeah.
1: Because I love that song.
2: It just
1: it's
2: hits
1: so upbeat.
2: Just right, you know.
1: It's like you play that and then Low from
2: Flo Rida.
1: And then you bring Usher in with Yeah, and it's like the perfect
2: mix. Yeah, that's a good
1: right
2: mix.
1: There.
2: That's a good mix.
1: So,
2: that's
1: my favorite.
2: I'm all smiles on the whiteboard today for 2K Tuesday. I'm going to go put my smiley faces on our whiteboard, okay?
1: Yeah, it makes up for that frowny face that you had yesterday on the second one. Well, it's a meh.
2: Yeah,
1: it's just a straight line face, you know?
2: Yeah.
1: Just, oh, so sad on that one. So that is how we're going to end Split Second here on 2K Tuesday. We'll see how Adam does during tomorrow's regular music on Split Second here on K94.7.
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1: This afternoon, partly cloudy with a small chance of showers, highs in the mid-80s. Then tonight, partly cloudy and humid with lows in lower 60s. And Wednesday, partly sunny and hot with highs in the mid-80s.

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Would you cry if you saw me crying? And would you save my soul tonight?

0: That's it for On the Go with O this afternoon. Hope everyone has enjoyed the show, and be sure to listen in tomorrow for some more fun. But this has been On the Go with O right here on K94.7.
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0: This afternoon, partly cloudy with a small chance of showers, highs in the mid-80s. Then tonight, partly cloudy and humid with lows and lower 60s. And Wednesday, partly sunny and hot with highs in the mid-80s.
13: Gotta get that. Gotta get that. 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
3: Health officials are reporting an ongoing outbreak of measles in Kentucky. Travis Laird is following the story.
4: The Kentucky Department of Public Health is urging families to verify immunization records as a measles outbreak spreads statewide. Confirmed cases have surfaced across Christian, Todd, Trigg, and Washington counties, prompting at least two emergency hospitalizations. State officials emphasize that vaccinations remain the best protection as detected cases climb to pre-pandemic highs. I'm Travis Laird.
3: The landmark trial against Meta is underway inside an Oakland, California federal courthouse. Colorado, Kentucky, New Jersey, and California are seeking $1.4 trillion in damages, alleging the company engineered Facebook and Instagram to make it addictive to children. In her opening statement, California Deputy Attorney General Megan O'Neill said Meta told Congress and parents that Instagram and Facebook were safe for kids, while, quote, all the while it hid the truth. Meta CEO Mark Zuckerberg will testify in the trial. A teen who was shot to death at Lexington's Charles Young Park on Saturday is being laid to rest next week. A funeral is planned for 16-year-old Dejon Robertson next Monday at Consolidated Baptist Church beginning at noon. Father Jim Sitchko is covering the cost of the service. Robertson was killed when a gunman opened fire during Lexington's East End Days event. Four other people were hurt. A suspect has been taken into custody in connection with the shooting. Assistance is available for Letcher County residents who were impacted by flooding last week. The Hemp Hill Church of Christ Distribution Center is handing out food boxes, cleaning supplies, and hygiene kits. The center is open Monday, Tuesday, and Thursday from 11 a.m. to 4 p.m. while supplies are available. I'm Joe Lincoln.
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8: Tonight, mostly clear and humid with lows and lower 60s. Wednesday, partly sunny and hot with highs in the mid-80s. Wednesday night, partly cloudy, chance of showers into the overnight. Humid with lows in the upper 60s.

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12: Tonight, mostly clear and humid with lows and lower 60s. Wednesday, partly sunny and hot with highs in the mid-80s. Wednesday night, partly cloudy, chance of showers into the overnight. Humid with lows in the upper 60s.

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1: Well, hey there, it's Dwight Whitten with News Radio 840. 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
10: Tonight, mostly clear and humid with lows in lower 60s. Wednesday, partly sunny and hot with highs in the mid-80s. Wednesday night, partly cloudy, chance of showers into the overnight. Humid with lows in the upper 60s.

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2: Hello, hello.
1: All bandaged up.
2: I am.
1: But okay.
2: I'm all right.
1: Audrey's making fun of his knee band-aid.
3: Well, he has this band-aid stuck to his knee, and it's not even really doing anything for the wound. It just is stuck to his leg hair. And like,
1: it's
3: kind of
1: got this three-dimensional like floating effect going
2: Here's
1: on.
2: Here's the thing. I am a firm believer that I should not see anybody's open wounds.
1: I believe
2: you
1: that,
2: You will
1: too.
2: Not see mine. So this is a mere cover-up.
1: Okay.
2: It's not, you know, doing anything for the wound itself.
1: Yeah. Jordan took a tumble. Luckily, he's okay. We were a little scared, but he's doing good. You're just All walking right. like an old man right now.
2: Yep. I got that unk vibe today.
1: It's excellent. I see. For just

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1: 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It's your XYZ ENT Entertainment Report, all brought to you by Eggland's Best. The Jonas Brothers are back, baby.
2: You guys.
1: Burn it up.
2: I'm so excited.
3: Did they ever leave?
1: I think they did the Burning Up tour, and they're saying they're doing it again.
3: Yeah. Sure, but like they, you know, Camp Rock 3 is about to drop. They're everywhere. I don't think
1: it's this tour
2: this
1: specific.
2: Tour.
3: Oh, got it.
2: Yeah.
3: Okay.
1: It's a tour they did many, many years ago that I don't want to say put them on the map, but like they did like a flip routine during it. It was like a really big deal.
2: Yeah,
3: this is when they were little boys, right?
2: Yeah, they were younger. This is post Camp Rock. Yeah. This is when they're And we're here and we're this boy
3: before
2: band.
3: Before Nick left.
1: Yeah. Yeah.
2: Yes,
1: before they broke up.
2: Okay. Yeah,
1: this tour specifically, not even the songs they played, there was like a lot of like choreography and like moments in the show that became like a cult following.
2: Sure. Didn't they do that documentary on this tour as well? Anyway, so it's the Burning Up tour all over again is what it's called. It's going to be 45 cities. It starts on August 20th at Madison Square Garden. They already announced those dates and they were like, we're just going to extend it. So tickets are available today pre-sale if you are interested in seeing them. I think this is going to be really fun. I wish I could go, but...
3: Now, are they...
4: Cool.
3: I'm glad you're singing that song really bad.
4: Who knows?
3: Are they going to do songs... Eric, shut up.
1: You said it. You're glad I'm singing.
3: Yeah, because I wanted to ask, like, they're going to do, like... You know, at the Waffle House and all their newer stuff.
1: I'm sure they'll still do some stuff.
2: Yeah, but this is like a revival of that tour.
1: That tour specifically.
3: Y'all can keep that on.
2: Okay, well, I will say when I saw them when they like first came back, right? Yeah. And they did, honestly, they did most of those songs then too.
1: Well, they didn't have a ton of new stuff yet, other than like the individual projects.
2: Which was awesome. But so it's again, 45 cities. Pre-sale is available today.
3: Are they doing anything DNCE? Cake by the Ocean?
1: I'm sure they'll still touch the greatest hits.
3: I need them to touch that and not that old stuff.
1: All right, it's XYZ with Eric Zachary, your XYZ ENT Entertainment Report, all brought to you by Eggland's Best.
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26: Tonight, mostly clear and humid with lows in lower 60s. Wednesday, partly sunny and hot with highs in the mid-80s. Wednesday night, partly cloudy, chance of showers into the overnight. Humid with lows in the upper 60s.

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1: The VMA nominations are out for the MTV Video Music Awards. I should really get that down considering I used to work there and host the red carpet. That said, they just announced all the different nominees. The most nominated artist, Madonna.
2: Shockingly, you know, because the second most nominated artist, who I think should probably be the most nominated artist just off of like what they do, is Taylor Swift.
1: Yeah.
2: You know,
1: like, it's all based on attendance.
3: I'm pretty sure that she's got quite a few nominations as well.
1: I mean,
3: she has 9.
1: Yeah.
2: Yeah, she's got 9. Madonna has 11.
1: I love the VMAs, but you need, and I mean, I loved attending them. They were cool to watch on TV. They were one of my favorite award shows, but you got to look at it as more of like a circus versus like an academic nomination.
2: It's a PR thing.
1: Completely.
2: Like, yeah.
1: And they rarely, like, if you're going to get the Video Vanguard, you have to, which they haven't announced, but it might be Madonna.
2: Right.
1: I think she's already gotten it. I
2: want to say she has.
1: But if you're going to get the Vanguard, you have to be there. You have to perform. If you're like the most nominated or you're winning like album of the year, they want to know that you're attending. So it doesn't have the most validity behind
2: it. So basically what you're saying is Taylor will not be attending.
1: I don't know that. I'm not confirming or denying, but we'll see. It's XYZ with Eric Zachary. The MTV VMAs going down September 14th, maybe?
2: September 27th on CBS.
1: Not on MTV?
2: No. I mean, it's simulcast on MTV and Paramount Plus.
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1: We call it XYZ's The Test. And it's exactly that. Three pop culture trivia questions that all have to do with things that are trending in the news, specifically things we've talked about recently here on the show.
2: I want to talk about how you want Audrey to win.
1: I always want Audrey to win if you're the one playing.
3: Are you not rooting for me too, Jordan?
1: Yeah, that's kind of rude, Jordan.
2: It's a birthday week. I have to root for myself. If no one is going to believe in me, I have to believe in me.
3: I believe in you.
1: It's not Mental Health Monday anymore.
3: I just believe in me.
1: I want
3: more.
1: Audrey to win. Three pop culture questions. They all have to do with things we've recently talked about on the air. I'll give you a hint for one of the questions. Someone had a new album come out over the weekend, and that is one of the questions.
3: Okay.
1: All right. XYZ is the test. It's coming over next. Coming over next. It's going to ring the door.
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10: Tonight, mostly clear and humid with lows in lower 60s. Wednesday, partly sunny and hot with highs in the mid-80s. Wednesday night, partly cloudy, chance of showers into the overnight. Humid with lows in the upper 60s.

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2: Oh. Are you okay?
3: Yeah, it's just so funny.
4: The music coming in, yeah, that made it funny.
2: Aren't you just like hyperventilating?
1: It's called The Test, and it's all brought to you by Chick-fil-A. Three pop culture questions that all have to do with things we've recently talked about on the show, but more specifically are also in the news. So you have a chance playing at home. I will be honest, I definitely favored Audrey while writing these questions.
5: This is messed up.
1: I'm just being honest.
3: But now that's so much pressure. Like, what if I lose?
1: All right, here we go. Question number one. Okay. Noah Kahan recently brought out Chapel Roan to perform California with him at his Pasadena Rose Bowl show for 56,000 people. That's crazy. What is Chapel Roan's real name?
3: I don't know.
4: I have no idea.
1: First name? Not Chapel.
3: I know that it's not her real name.
1: Coming down in 3, 2.
3: Kaylee.
1: Her name is Kaylee Rose Amstutz. Great. See why she went with Chapel Roan.
3: Okay.
1: Question number two.
3: Next.
1: Phoebe Bridgers just released her third studio album, Lost Weekend, to critical and Audrey's acclaim.
3: Okay.
1: What is Phoebe Bridgers' real name?
3: I also don't know that.
1: Really?
5: Jordan.
3: No, I'm not like a stan.
4: Phoebe Bridgers.
1: Is correct. Phoebe Bridgers. Lucille Bridgers.
3: That's hilarious.
1: Is her name. I love that Jordan got that. 1 point for Jordan. Audrey, you can come back because this question is worth 6,000 points.
3: Okay.
5: Of course it is for Audrey.
1: Question number three.
5: For Jordan, it's only -1 point.
1: Question number three. Julie Andrews has announced that she will not be participating in The Princess Diaries 3.
3: Yeah.
4: Diaries?
1: I typed it wrong. So I, said, I had dyslexia and when I wrote it, I said Princess Diana.
5: Keep going. Okay.
1: Julie Andrews isn't going to be in Princess Diaries 3.
3: Yeah.
1: What is the name of the 1964 Disney film that cemented her as a household star?
3: Jordan. Audrey.
1: Jordan.
4: The Sound of Music.
1: No.
3: No, Audrey.
4: I have no idea.
3: Audrey. Mary Poppins.
1: Mary Poppins is correct.
4: That is it.
1: Sound of Music was a really good guess, though. That was a good guess. I don't think that was Disney.
4: I don't think it's Disney either.
3: No.
1: Technically, her first big hit was My Fair Lady. She played Eliza Doolittle in 1956, but I think it's fair to say that Mary Poppins made her, like, the family name.
3: Yeah.
1: And the Queen of Genovia. But the queen of today's XYZ The Test.
4: So messed up here.
1: Jordan!
3: I got 6,000. I don't know if you guys heard. I got 6,000 points. I got 6,000.
5: No, it was a question for 6,000 points.
3: And Jordan only had 2 points because he only had 1 point because he got the first one wrong too.
1: Is all brought to you by Chick-fil-A. Yeah.